0: 26, the agency has registered the case based on a written complaint received from Department of Higher Education, Ministry of Education. The agency stated that special CBI teams have been formed and dispatched to various locations for investigation in the matter. The NEET UG 2026 examination was conducted by the National Testing Agency on 3rd of this month. In this case, Special Operations Group of the Rajasthan Police has so far detained 15 people. The Special Operations Group yesterday detained an alleged mastermind identified as Manish from Jaipur. Nashik Police have also detained a man in connection with the NEET paper leak case. CBI has now taken his custody. In Tamil Nadu, the TVK government is scheduled to prove its majority in the assembly today. Chief Minister C. Joseph Vijay has been holding meetings with leaders of supporting parties to consolidate support ahead of the floor test. Along with the backing from allies, the TVK government has secured the support from the breakaway faction of AIADMK and the lone MLA of AMMK, S. Kamaraj. The TVK now has support of around 150 MLAs in the assembly. Meanwhile, in a dramatic turn of events in the political situation in Tamil Nadu yesterday, the AIADMK split into two groups over extending support to the government. The faction, led by former Chief Minister and Party General Secretary Eddapadi K. Palaniswamy, has directed party MLAs not to support the TVK government. In West Bengal, following the change of government, the state police has adopted a stringent stance regarding law and order and past cases of political violence. In this regard, ADG Law and Order issued a detailed directive yesterday to all police commissioners, police superintendents and railway police authorities mandating a series of immediate actions. The directive orders a fresh review of all cases related to violence following the 2021 assembly elections, including those where final reports have already been submitted. In Maharashtra, 6 devotees were killed and around 15 were injured after a wall collapsed during a religious gathering in Jat Tehsil of district yesterday. More than 300 devotees had gathered at the site when strong winds accompanied by heavy rain lashed the area. Prime Minister Narendra Modi has expressed grief over the loss of lives. He has wished for the speedy recovery of the injured. The fragile ceasefire between the United States and Iran appears increasingly unstable after President Donald Trump rejected Tehran's latest peace proposal, describing the agreement as being on massive life support and dismissing Iran's counteroffer as garbage. The sharp exchange has deepened uncertainty over efforts to prevent a wider conflict in West Asia. On the other hand, Iran's parliament speaker, Mohammad Bagheer Ghalibaf, warned that the country's armed forces were prepared to deliver a lesson-giving response to any aggression, while Tehran defended its proposal as reasonable and generous. US President Donald Trump is scheduled to arrive in Beijing today for a high-stake three-day visit to China. The much-anticipated meeting between Donald Trump and Chinese President Xi Jinping is expected to feature discussions on several aspects of bilateral ties, with Mr. Trump indicating that trade would be a key topic on the agenda. The visit will mark Trump's seventh face-to-face meeting with Xi and the first trip by a US president to China since 2017. The India Meteorological Department has issued red alert for heat wave conditions in Rajasthan. Border districts of state are currently reeling under severe heat wave conditions. Temperatures at several places are being recorded between 45 and 47 degrees Celsius. Barmer was the hottest place in the state yesterday, with a maximum temperature recorded at 48.3 degrees Celsius. In IPL cricket, Gujarat Titans defeated Sunrisers Hyderabad by 82 runs to take the top position in the points table with a compelling all-round show in Ahmedabad last night. Chasing the target of 169 runs, Sunrisers Hyderabad were bundled out for just 86 runs in 14.5 overs. In today's fixture, Royal Challengers Bengaluru will take on Kolkata Knight Riders in Raipur. The match will begin at 7:30 p.m. And that is the end of this news bulletin.
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that we have to do this. We have to do this. We have to do this. We have to do this. We have to do this.

0: In stark contrast to the post-election political drama witnessed in neighboring states, Puducherry is poised to witness a swearing-in ceremony marked by political continuity, with N. Rengasamy all set to walk into the chief minister's office once again. This will be the fifth term for the 76-year-old political stalwart as chief minister. Ministers will be also swearing in along with the chief minister at the ceremony. Union Minister and BJP election in charge Mansukh Mandavya, BJP National President Nitin Nabin, BJP Puducherry in charge Nirmal Kumar Surana, and state BJP President V.P. Ramalingam are among the prominent leaders expected to attend the swearing-in ceremony. Mr. Nabin, who arrived in Puducherry yesterday evening, has held discussions with the party office bearers and legislators at the party headquarters. Bibinasnath, Akashwani News, Puducherry.
1: In West Bengal, following the change of government, the state police has adopted a stringent stance regarding law and order and past cases of political violence. In this regard, ADG Law and Order issued a detailed directive yesterday to all police commissioners, police superintendents and railway police authorities, mandating a series of immediate actions. The directive orders a fresh review of all cases related to violence following the 2021 assembly elections, including those where final reports have already been submitted. Simultaneously, the state police has ordered a physical verification of all arms and ammunition stored in police station armories to be completed by Friday. The directive also emphasizes a crackdown on cross-border smuggling and crime through regular border meetings and intelligence sharing. Following Prime Minister Narendra Modi's call for austerity amid West Asia crisis, the chief ministers of Uttar Pradesh, Madhya Pradesh and Delhi have announced measures to reduce the use of official vehicles by ministers, MLAs and public representatives. Uttar Pradesh Chief Minister Yogi Adityanath has ordered a 50% reduction in the vehicle fleets of the CM, ministers and other officials and directed that unnecessary vehicles be removed from official convoys. The state government has stressed greater use of PNG, metro services and public transport while encouraging virtual meetings and a weekly no vehicle day. More from our correspondent.
2: Chief Minister Yogi Adityanath urged citizens to reduce fuel consumption and avoid unnecessary purchases of gold. During a meeting with the Chief Secretary, DGP and all additional Chief Secretaries and Principal Secretaries of various departments, Chief Minister directed that the fleets of the Chief Minister, ministers and others be immediately reduced by 50%. He said that unnecessary vehicles be removed from official convoys. The Chief Minister also appealed for prioritizing the work from home culture in the state. The Chief Minister said that ministers, MPs, MLAs and public representatives should use public transport at least one day a week. A no vehicle day should also be organized once every week. Sushil Chandra Tiwari, Akashwani News, Lucknow.
1: Madhya Pradesh Chief Minister Mohan Yadav has reduced the number of vehicles in his cavalcade until further orders. In a cabinet meeting on Monday, Mr. Yadav appealed to the members of the Council of Ministers to reduce petrol and diesel consumption in the national interest and suggested the use of public transport. An official said no vehicle rallies will be organized during his visits. Delhi Chief Minister Rekha Gupta has also said ministers, MLAs, officials and government departments would limit the use of official vehicles, adopt carpooling and prioritize metro and bus services. The government has increased the import duty on gold and other precious metals, which will be effected from today. In a statement, the Ministry of Finance said gold and silver findings will attract 5% duty, while platinum findings will attract 5.4% duty. Furthermore, precious metal spent catalyst is set at 4.35%, subject to the fulfillment of compliance criteria. Earlier, Prime Minister Modi had appealed the citizens to avoid purchasing gold amid the ongoing West Asia crisis. This is Akashwani giving you the news. For quick news updates around the clock, follow us on our X handle at AIR News Alerts. And for details of these stories and more, log on to our website www.newsonair.gov.in and download the News on AIR app. The Central Bureau of Investigation, CBI, has taken Shubham Kernar into its custody in connection with the alleged NEET paper leak. Shubham was detained from Nashik in Maharashtra yesterday by the Crime Branch Unit of Nashik Police on request of Rajasthan Police. The NEET UG 2026 exam for admission to undergraduate courses in medical colleges held on the 3rd of this month was cancelled yesterday amid allegations of paper leak. The

0: Government asked the CBI to carry out a comprehensive inquiry into the irregularities. Earlier, Rajasthan Police Special Operations Group detained 15 people during investigations into the suspected network and money trail. The government has revised the release date of the provisional estimates of annual gross domestic product GDP and quarterly estimates of GDP for fourth quarter from last working day of May to 7th of June every year. The revision in the release schedule has been made after due consultation with the Advisory Committee on National Account Statistics. The ministry said that the revision is aimed at further strengthening the data quality. India will be hosting a two-day BRICS foreign ministers meeting from tomorrow. The meeting will be chaired by External Affairs Minister Dr. S. Jaishankar. BRICS foreign ministers and heads of delegations from member and partner countries will participate in the meeting. They will also call on Prime Minister Narendra Modi. During the meeting, the foreign ministers of BRICS member countries will exchange views on global and regional issues of mutual interest. Ahead of the meeting, Dr. Jaishankar will today hold several bilateral meetings in New Delhi. The minister will meet his Chilean counterpart, Francisco Perez Mackenna, this morning and will hold bilateral talks. Later in the afternoon, he is also scheduled to hold bilateral talks with the foreign ministers of South Africa, Ronald Lamola, and Brazilian foreign minister, Mauro Vieira. Later in the evening, Dr. Jaishankar will also meet his Russian counterpart, Sergei Lavrov. A high-level Indian parliamentary delegation led by Lok Sabha Speaker Om Birla will visit Bhutan from today with the main objective of further strengthening India-Bhutan relations. The 51-member delegation includes MPs from Rajya Sabha and Lok Sabha and officials from the Ministry of External Affairs. The delegation is expected to hold discussions on various aspects of Bhutan-India relations and ways to enhance cooperation between the two neighbouring countries. The Ministry of External Affairs has urged people interested in undertaking the Kailash Mansarovar Yatra to apply before the 19th of this month as registrations will close soon. Applicants can get further details and register through the official website kmy.gov.in. India can witness early arrival of southwest monsoon this week. The India Meteorological Department or IMD said conditions are becoming favourable for the advance of southwest monsoon likely over parts of South Bay of Bengal, Andaman Sea and Andaman and Nicobar Islands towards the end of this week. According to the Met Department, the southwest monsoon normally sets in over Kerala around 1st of June every year. Meanwhile, several districts of Rajasthan are currently reeling under severe heatwave conditions, with border districts being most affected. Temperatures at several places are being recorded between 45 and 47 degrees Celsius. Barmer was the hottest place in the state yesterday, with the maximum temperature recorded at 48.3 degrees Celsius. More from our correspondent.
1: The Met Centre has issued a red alert for severe heatwave conditions in the border districts of Barmer, Jaisalmer and Phalodi for today. In addition, an orange alert has been issued for four western districts, while a yellow alert has been sounded for six southwestern districts of the state. Not only the days, but the nights are also witnessing intense heat, with temperatures remaining above 30 degrees Celsius at several places. The prevailing heatwave conditions have affected normal life across the region. According to the Met Department, similar weather conditions are likely to continue for the next 2 to 3 days. With Jitendra Divedi's report from Jaipur, Jigyasa Pandey, Akashwani News.
0: Over to sports. In IPL cricket, Gujarat Titans defeated Sunrisers Hyderabad by 82 runs to take the top position in the points table with a compelling all-round show in Ahmedabad last night. Chasing the target of 169 runs, Sunrisers Hyderabad were bundled out for just 86 runs in 14.5 overs. For Gujarat Titans, Kagiso Rabada and Jason Holder scalped 3 wickets. Kagiso Rabada was declared player of the match. And now for a look at today's newspapers, it's over to Shagun Chopra.
2: Thank you, Anuja. The dailies today have all taken note of the NEET UG 2026 being cancelled on allegations of question paper leak affecting lakhs of medical aspirants across the country. NEET mess. NTA orders retest as CBI probes leak, writes Hindustan Times. The paper adds, what began as a social media claim has now snowballed into a massive examination scandal. Quoting the Petroleum Minister Hardeep Singh Puri, the Hindu hints at fuel price hike as oil marketing companies mounting losses cause concern. PM Cuts Convoy, Government Departments to

0: Put up austerity measures, reports the Times of India. Under the headline, In a Shifting World Order, Five Principles Should Guide India's Diplomacy, notes an editorial in the Indian Express, adding, In foreign policy, there is no substitute for nurturing trusted partnerships, even while seeking new opportunities. Iran's Arakchi, Russia's Lavrov, to be in Delhi for BRICS huddle, reports the Indian Express. The Economic Times, noting the war impact on growth and current accounts, cites PMO stitching a plan to boost foreign fund flow with steps to ease FEMA rules. A headline in the Tribune writes early monsoon likely, Andaman Sea may witness onset by May 16. And finally, a trailblazing first in 145 years at the prestigious institution St. Stephen's College, ready for its first ever woman principal, writes the Pioneer. And with that, it's back to you, Anuja.
1: Thank you, Shagun. And now before we end the bulletin, the headlines once again. Political activities in Tamil Nadu turned hectic ahead of C. Joseph Vijay-led TVK government's floor test today. All India NR Congress leader N. Rangasamy to take oath as Chief Minister of Puducherry today. Uttar Pradesh, Madhya Pradesh and Delhi governments implement measures for fuel consumption following Prime Minister Narendra Modi's austerity appeal. Centre increases import duty on gold and other precious metals. IMD predicts early arrival of monsoon this year. And in IPL cricket, Gujarat Titans beat Sunrisers Hyderabad by 82 runs in Ahmedabad. And with that, we end the morning news. Have a nice day.

This is Akashvani Shillong, the Northeast News Bulletin, read by Sandeepan Chakravarti. The headlines. Senior BJP leader Himanta Biswa Sarma takes oath as Chief Minister of Assam for second consecutive term. Nagaland shifting all birth and death registration to fully digital system from next month. And Meghalaya Chief Minister Conrad K. Sangma inaugurates Eri Silk Processing Unit at Bhoirimbong in Rephoi District. Now the news in details. Senior BJP leader Himanta Biswa Sarma yesterday took oath as the Chief Minister of Assam for a second consecutive term. Governor Lakshman Prasad Acharya administered the oath of office and secrecy to Mr. Sharma at a ceremony held at the Veterinary College ground in Khanapara, Guwahati. Four other MLAs were also sworn in as cabinet ministers. They were Rameshwar Teli, Ajanta Niyog from the BJP, Atul Bora from Aham Gana Parishad, and Charan Boro from Boroland People's Front. Prime Minister Narendra Modi, Union Home Minister Amit Shah, Defence Minister Rajnath Singh, several Union Ministers and Chief Ministers from NDA-ruled states attended the ceremony. Nagaland is shifting all birth and death registrations to a fully digital system from next month. The Economics and Statistics Department announced the transition to 100% online registration of births and deaths in the state with effect from 1st of June. All registrations will be carried out through the designated CRS-ORGI portal. Manual registration across Nagaland will be discontinued after 31st May. The move aims to improve data accuracy, reliability, real-time reporting and prevent fraudulent practices. Meghalaya Chief Minister Conrad K. Sangma yesterday inaugurated an Eri Silk Processing Unit at Bhoirimbong in Rephoi District. It is aimed at strengthening the state's traditional silk sector and creating better market access for weavers. Eri Silk, popularly known as Rindia, received the Geographical Indication or GI tag in 2025 for its unique non-violent production process as the silkworms remain unharmed during extraction. The fabric is widely known as Ahimsa Silk. Chief Minister Sangma said the new unit would help bridge the gap in the organized marketing of Eri Silk cocoons and generate livelihood opportunities for local weavers and artisans. He also handed over financial assistance of 35 lakh rupees under the Prime Meghalaya scheme to support the initiative. The first batch of 144 Mizoram youths selected for the 166th Infantry Battalion Territorial Army Homan Earth Assam was flagged off by Mizoram Chief Minister Laldu Homa yesterday.

organizations, including the Young Mizo Association Village Council and Mizo Zirilai Pol or Mizo Students Federation. Mr. Meghwal stated that central government remains committed to support people of Mizoram and assured that all possible assistance would be extended whenever necessary. International Nurses Day was observed yesterday. The day is observed every year on 12th May to celebrate nurses and their contribution to healthcare around the world. The theme for this year was Our Nurses, Our Future. Empowered Nurse, Save Lives. On the occasion, Nagaland Chief Minister Nephew Rio honored nurses who serve with compassion, resilience and professionalism every day. In a social media post, Mr. Rio said their dedicated services forms the backbone of healthcare system, bringing care, comfort and hope to countless lives. The Trained Nurses Association of India, TNAI, West Jayantia Hills unit celebrated the National Nurses Day at District Library Auditorium, Mintong. Tributes were paid to Florence Nightingale, whose pioneering contribution laid the foundation of modern nursing. Meghalaya Health and Family Welfare Minister Wailadmi Kishanla highlighted the shortage of doctors in Meghalaya, with many primary health centers operating with only one or no doctors in rural areas. To address the gap, the government has set up new medical colleges. These include the already operational Shillong Medical College and the upcoming Tura Medical College, along with P.S. Sangma International Medical College under USTM and Central Pool Admission. The Shillong Civil Hospital, which is old, narrow and severely congested, will soon be expanded to provide better facilities and accommodate more patients. Informing this, Meghalaya Health Minister Wailadmi Kishanla said the Red Cross has agreed to provide its land for expansion of the civil hospital. The Meghalaya government has prepared the detailed project report and the tender will be floated soon. Security forces arrested 8 militants, including 2 top extremist leaders belonging to banned outfits in Manipur, and recovered a cache of arms and ammunition yesterday. The 8 militants were arrested from various districts including Churchandpur, Imphal West, Kakching and Imphal East. Search operations and area domination exercises are being conducted by the Central and State Security Force in fringe, mixed population and vulnerable areas across multiple Imphal Valley and mountainous districts. Union Minister of State for Women and Child Development Savitri Thakur undertook a series of visits in Namche district, Sikkim yesterday. The minister visited Buddha Park at Ravangla, describing it as a remarkable confluence of peace, beauty and spiritual energy. The minister stated that Temi Tea, recognized nationally and internationally for its exceptional quality and distinctive identity, is not only a symbol of Sikkim's heritage but also a key driver of local employment and tourism and economic growth. With the approach of southwest monsoon and West Garo Hills District Administration in Meghalaya has intensified preparedness measures to tackle possible disasters. Measures have been initiated to mitigate possible floods in the plain belt areas, landslides and other monsoon-related emergencies. The West Garo Hills District Disaster Management Authority yesterday convened a coordination meeting with heads of departments, agencies and service providers. Deputy Commissioner and Chairman of the Authority, Vibhor Agarwal, urged all officials to actively participate in discussions, provide suggestions and opinions, and share lessons learned from past disasters. A 2-day national seminar commenced yesterday at Ramakrishna Mahavidyalaya Kailasahar in Tripura. It has been organized under the central government's Pradhan Mantri Uchchattar Siksha Abhiyan. The seminar titled Women in Policy and Politics, a Post-Colonial Perspective, was a joint initiative by the college departments of History and Economics. A total of 28 research papers are scheduled to be presented by scholars and

0: academicians. The seminar aims to provide a platform for deep academic discourse on the evolving role of women in the post-colonial political landscape. Under the Golden Jubilee Meritorious Students Award 2024-25, DDSE Papumpare yesterday organized a felicitation program at UPIA to honor the top three meritorious students of the district from Class 3 to Class 12. The Golden Jubilee Meritorious Students Award was instituted as a part of the Golden Jubilee celebrations of the Foundation of Arunachal Pradesh to encourage academic excellence among students. The MLA of Fort Dirang, Purpa Shering, inaugurated the Smart Public Information Board at Buddha Stadium, Bomdila on Monday. Sponsored by SBI Bomdila, the Smart Public Information Base has been installed to effectively disseminate government schemes, programs and public messages through digital means, thereby enhancing public outreach and awareness. And before we end the headlines once again, senior BJP leader Himanta Biswa Sarma takes oath as Chief Minister of Assam for second consecutive term, Nagaland shifting all birth and death registrations to fully digital system from next month, and Meghalaya Chief Minister Conrad K. Sangma inaugurates Eri Silk Processing Unit at Poirimbong in Ripoy District. And with that, we end the Northeast News Bulletin from Akashvani Shillong. Have a nice day.
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The DMK major opposition party walked out of the assembly during the proceedings. Mr. Vijay was mandated by the Governor of Tamil Nadu, Rajendra Vishwanath Arlekar, to prove his majority in the floor of the House after his party was able to secure only 108 seats in the recently concluded assembly election. The Minister of Youth Affairs and Sports, in collaboration with the Minister of Home Affairs, has launched the national-level quiz for the Viksit Vibrant Villages Programme 2026 on the My Bharat platform. The Ministry said that the quiz marks the first stage of selection for youth participation in the Immersive Water Village Engagement Programme scheduled to be held next month. All India NR Congress leader N. Rangaswamy was sworn in as the Chief Minister Puducherry today for the record fifth term. At a ceremony held at the Lok Nivas Puducherry, Lieutenant Governor K. Kailashanathan administered the oath of office and secrecy. Maladi Krishna Rao of the All India NR Congress and A. Namasivayam of the BJP were also sworn in as ministers at the ceremony. Among those present were BJP National President Nitin Nobin, BJP National General Secretary Organization B.L. Santosh, State BJP President V.P. Ramalingam, officials and party leaders. Prime Minister Narendra Modi has significantly reduced the size of his convoy during recent domestic visits while retaining all essential security arrangements mandated under the Special Protection Group SPG protocols. According to sources, the reduction in the number of vehicles in the Prime Minister's convoy was implemented during his recent visits to Gujarat and Assam. The move comes in line with the Prime Minister's seven appeals to citizens to contribute towards economic resilience by reducing dependence on imported fuel and adopting environmentally sustainable alternatives amidst West Asia crisis. Sources further added that while the convoy size was reduced, all critical security components continued to remain in place. Union Home Minister Amit Shah downsized his convoy, reducing it to less than half. The chief ministers of Uttar Pradesh, Madhya Pradesh and Delhi have announced measures to reduce the use of official vehicles by ministers, MLAs and public representatives. The government has increased the import duty on gold and other precious metals with immediate effect. In a statement, the Minister of Finance said that gold and silver findings will attract 5% duty, while platinum findings will attract 5.4% duty. Furthermore, precious metal spent catalyst is set at 4.35%, subject to the fulfillment of compliance criteria. A CBI team has arrived in Jaipur to probe the alleged leak of the NEET examination paper and question around 2,000 people rounded up by the Special Operations Group of Rajasthan Police. Meanwhile, hundreds of people have been questioned by the police in Sikhar and nearby areas as part of the investigation. The Punjab government has decided to formulate a reservation policy for Agniveers in government jobs after the completion of their tenure in the Defence Forces. To finalise the modalities and framework in a time-bound manner, a high-powered committee comprising senior civil and police officers has been constituted. Chief Minister Bhagwant Singh Mann has given in-principle approval for extending reservation benefits to Agniveers. External Affairs Minister Dr. S. Jaishankar today met Minister of Foreign Affairs of Chile, Francisco Perez Mackenna. In a social media post, Dr. Jaishankar said both sides held discussions on strengthening bilateral cooperation to diversify markets and sourcing and promote the export of priority items and facilitate the services economy. They agreed to work closely in plurilateral and multilateral formats. Meanwhile, Indonesian Foreign Minister Sugiono also arrived in New Delhi early this morning to participate in the two-day BRICS Foreign Ministers meeting starting tomorrow. Benchmark domestic equity indices spared their early losses and were trading moderately up in afternoon session today. The Sensex rose 201 points to 74,760, while the Nifty added 77 points to 23,457 when reports last came in. And that is the end of this news bulletin.

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0: This is Akashvani and I am Abhishek Mukhopadhyay with the Midday News. The headlines. In Tamil Nadu, C. Joseph Vijay-led TVK government wins floor test in state assembly with comfortable majority. N. Rangaswamy Swanin as chief minister of Puducherry for a record fifth term. Centre states intensify fuel-saving measures following Prime Minister Narendra Modi's appeal amid global energy crisis triggered by West Asia conflict. CBSE declares all India senior secondary class 12th results. Gold silver prices jump over 6% after government hiked import duty to around 15%. IMD says monsoon likely to arrive early this year. And in IPL cricket, Royal Challengers Bengaluru to take on Kolkata Knight Riders in Raipur this evening. The newly sworn in government led by Chief Minister Joseph Vijay has proven majority of 144 MLAs and has won the vote of confidence today. 22 AIA-DMK MLAs led by Edappadi Palaniswamy have opposed it. Five MLAs, including the BJP MLA and PMK, remained neutral. DMK and other alliance partners did not participate in the motion and walked out of the assembly. The motion to prove majority was brought by Chief Minister in the assembly. The AIA-DMK led by SP Velumani supported the government. We have a report.
1: It was a day of expectation in Tamil Nadu politics. The TVK government had to face a floor test in which the AIADMK party faced a split. The former chief minister and general secretary of the party, Edappadi Palaniswamy, criticized the ruling TVK government for encouraging a split in the party. He also criticized the speaker for allowing the breakaway group of AIADMK leader SP Velumani to speak on the motion of confidence. In his speech, Velumani said that they had to take a stand in support of the government to continue the ideals of MGR and Jayalalitha. In his speech, after winning the motion of confidence, Chief Minister Joseph Vijay assured that his government will definitely protect the welfare of the minorities and work for the welfare of the people. He said that the people will accept this government because the welfare schemes implemented by the earlier governments will be continued. Udayanidhi Stalin, the opposition leader, said that the Secular Progressive Alliance will continue to work for the wishes of the people. Joy, Akashwani reporting from Chennai.
0: Veteran political leader and founder of the All India NR Congress, N. Rangaswamy, today took oath as the Chief Minister of Puducherry for a record fifth term. Along with him, A. Namasivayam of the BJP and Maladi Krishna Rao of All India NR Congress were also sworn in as ministers in the NDA government. We have a report.
2: In a simple ceremony held at Lok Nivas, Puducherry Lieutenant Governor K. Kailash Narayan administered the oath of office and secrecy to Chief Minister and the two ministers who sworn in today. Before this, Chief Secretary Sharad Chauhan read out the central government notification appointing the Chief Minister and two ministers. BJP National President Nitin Nabin, National General Secretary Organization B.L. Santosh, Puducherry in charge Nirmal Kumar Surana, State President V.P. Ramalingam, DMK Convener R. Shiva, former Legislative Assembly Speaker R. Selvam, newly elected MLAs and other party functionaries came to witness the swearing-in ceremony. After the ceremony, Mr. Rangaswamy visited the Chief Minister's office at Puducherry Legislative Assembly building and took charge. Speaking to reporters, the Chief Minister said that government would work towards developing Puducherry on the lines of Singapore. The new government marks the second consecutive NDA term in the Union Territory under the leadership of Rangaswamy. The remaining ministers in the cabinet are expected to be inducted later. Mr. Rangaswamy will also tender resignation from one of the two constituencies from which he won as MLA. Discussions are underway in NDA regarding other ministers, portfolios and the appointment of the Speaker, Deputy Speaker and Government Whip. Bivenasthan, Akashwani News, Puducherry.
0: The oath-taking ceremony for the newly elected MLAs of the 18th West Bengal Legislative Assembly is underway in Kolkata. Chief Minister Subhendu Adhikari took oath from Bhavanipur seat as MLA and the Nondigram seat has been left vacant. Afterwards, five other cabinet ministers also took the oath. On the other hand, Humayun Kabir, the Aam Janata Unayan Party MLA, took oath for the Naoda seat. Kabir also won from the Rejinagar seat. The pro-time speaker Tapas Roy administered the oath. Prime Minister Narendra Modi has significantly reduced the size of his convoy during recent domestic visits while retaining all essential security arrangements mandated under the Special Protection Group SPG protocols. According to sources, the reduction in the number of vehicles in the Prime Minister's convoy was implemented during his recent visits to Gujarat and Assam. The move comes in line with the Prime Minister's 7 appeals to citizens to contribute towards economic resilience by reducing dependence on imported fuel and adopting environmentally sustainable alternatives amidst West Asia crisis. Sources further added that while the convoy size was reduced, all critical security components continue to remain in place to ensure the Prime Minister's safety. Following Prime Minister Narendra Modi's appeal, Union Home Minister Amit Shah downsized his convoy, reducing it to less than half. The chief ministers of Uttar Pradesh, Madhya Pradesh and Delhi have announced measures to reduce the use of official vehicles by ministers, MLAs and public representatives. Uttar Pradesh Chief Minister Yogi Adityanath has ordered a 50% reduction in the vehicle fleets of the CM, ministers and other officials. Chief Minister of Rajasthan Bhajan Lal Sharma has also emphasized the need to conserve petrol and diesel in the state. The Chief Minister has decided to reduce the number of vehicles in his own convoy and has directed ministers, public representatives and officials to exercise restraint in the use of vehicles. Prime Minister Narendra Modi has shared an article written by Union Minister of State for Railways Ravneet Singh Bittu, highlighting that in Punjab, modern railway stations and an improved network are paving the way for new avenues of progress. In a social media post, the Prime Minister said that this transformation is bringing many opportunities for the people of the region. He said the article illustrates how Punjab is transforming. Minister of State for Personnel, Public Grievances and Pensions Dr. Jitendra Singh today launched the 16th Pension Adalat in New Delhi. The minister chaired the Adalat for redressal of pension-related grievances. On the occasion, pensioners from all over the country participated through a hybrid mode. These Adalats aim to provide on-the-spot decisions for redressal of pension-related grievances, thus obviating the need to approach courts by the pensioners, saving both their time and money and providing them an effective grievance redressing machinery. This is Akashvani giving you the news. For quick news updates around the clock, follow us on X handle at AIR News Alerts. And for details of stories and more, log on to our website www.newsonair.gov.in.

0: and download News on AIR app. The Central Board of Secondary Education, CBSE, today announced the Class 12th Board examination results. Students can check the results on the official website DigiLocker and Umang app by mentioning roll number. This year, the CBSE Class 12 exams were conducted between February 17th and April 10th, 2026, for lakhs of students across science, commerce and humanities streams. A CBI team has arrived in Jaipur to probe the alleged leak of the NEET examination paper and questioned around two dozen people, rounded up by the Special Operations Group SOG of Rajasthan Police. Meanwhile, hundreds of people have been questioned by the SOG in Sikar and nearby areas as part of the investigation. The Minister of Environment, Forest and Climate Change will organise a series of special events across the country to highlight India's achievements in big cat conservation and promote the goals of the International Big Cat Alliance, IBCA. We have more from a correspondent.
1: As precursor to the Cat Alliance Summit 2026, the program will focus on India's five major wild big cat species: tiger, Asiatic lion, leopard, snow leopard, and cheetah. The event will showcase conservation efforts, challenges, and cooperation between the central government and state governments. The thematic events will be held in different parts of the country, including Gujarat, Madhya Pradesh, Odisha, Sikkim, and Maharashtra. India will host the first Cat Alliance Summit on 1st June this year in New Delhi, with participation expected from heads of state and heads of government of member and observer countries. India is home to over 70% of the world's wild tiger population and has emerged as a global leader in tiger conservation through sustained efforts under Project Tiger and the National Tiger Conservation Authority. Aman Yadav, Akashvani News, Delhi.
0: Today, BRICS foreign ministers meeting will start tomorrow in New Delhi. External Affairs Minister Dr. S. Jayashankar today met Minister of Foreign Affairs of Chile, Francisco Perez Marquena, this morning. In a social media post, he said that both sides held discussions on strengthening bilateral cooperation to diversify markets and sourcing and to promote the export of priority items and facilitate the services economy. Indonesian Foreign Minister Sugiano also arrived in New Delhi early this morning to participate in the two-day BRICS Foreign Ministers meeting. The meeting will be chaired by External Affairs Minister Dr. S. Jayashankar. BRICS of foreign ministers and heads of delegation from member and partner countries will participate in the meeting. They will also call on Prime Minister Narendra Modi. Gold and silver prices today witnessed a sharp surge of up to 6%. In the futures market at the multi-commodity exchange, gold for the June contract was trading nearly 6% higher at 1,62,597 rupees per 10 grams, while silver for the July contract was trading around 6.4% higher at 2,96,821 rupees per kilogram, according to the latest reports. However, during intraday trade, gold and silver prices touched gains of up to 8%. The government has raised the import duty, including cess, on gold and silver from 6% to 15%. The import duty on platinum has also been increased from 6.4% to 15.4%. Benchmark domestic equity indices rebounded today and were trading over 0.5% up in the afternoon session. The Sensex advanced 403 points to 74,962, while the Nifty rose 146 points to 23,526 when reports last came in. The broader market at the National Stock Exchange also jumped. The mid-cap 100 was trading 1.3% higher and the small-cap 100 added 0.7% a short while ago. On the sectoral front, metal, telecommunication and consumer durables stocks lifted the market higher, while selling pressure was witnessed in IT and auto stocks. India can witness early arrival of the southwest monsoon this week. The India Meteorological Department, IMD, said conditions are becoming favourable for the advance of southwest monsoon, likely over parts of South Bay of Bengal, Andaman Sea and Andaman and Nicobar Islands towards the end of this week. According to the Met Department, the southwest monsoon normally sets in over Kerala around 1st of June every year. Meanwhile, several districts of Rajasthan are currently reeling under severe heatwave conditions, with border districts being most affected.
2: The Met Centre has issued a red alert for severe heatwave conditions in the border districts of Barmer, Jaisalmer and Phalodi for today. In addition, an orange alert has been issued for four western districts, while a yellow alert has been sounded for six southwestern districts of the state. Not only the days, but the nights are also witnessing intense heat, with temperatures remaining above 30 degrees Celsius at several places. The prevailing heatwave conditions have affected normal life across the region. According to the Met Department, similar weather conditions

0: Conditions are likely to continue for the next 2 to 3 days. With Jitendra Dwivedi's report from Jaipur, Jigyasa Pandey, Akashwani News.
1: IMD has also predicted heat wave conditions over Gujarat, Maharashtra and West Madhya Pradesh till tomorrow. The weather agency has forecast hot and humid weather over coastal Karnataka for the day. US President Donald Trump has embarked on a highly anticipated 3-day visit to China. He will hold a summit with Chinese President Xi Jinping in Beijing from tomorrow. President Draupadi Murmu today paid floral tributes to former President Fakhruddin Ali Ahmed at Rashtrapati Bhavan on his birth anniversary. Fakhruddin Ali Ahmed served as the 5th president of the country, holding the office from August 24, 1974, until his death on February 11, 1977. He was the first president to die in office. On to sports and IPL cricket, Royal Challengers Bengaluru will take on Kolkata Knight Riders in Raipur this evening. The match will begin at 7:30 p.m. Earlier, Gujarat Titans defeated Sunrisers Hyderabad by 82 runs to take the top position in the points table with a compelling all-round show in Ahmedabad last night. Chasing the target of 169 runs, Sunrisers Hyderabad were bundled out for just 86 runs in 14.5 overs. For Gujarat Titans, Kagiso Rabada and Jason Holder scalped 3 wickets. Kagiso Rabada was declared player of the match. And in Thailand Open Badminton, India begins with a positive start today with PV Sindhu and Kidambi Srikanth advancing to the pre-quarterfinals in Bangkok. Two-time Olympic medalist PV Sindhu defeated Chinese Taipei's Tung Ju Tong in straight games 21-9, 21-12 in just 33 minutes. The six-seeded Indian will next face Denmark's Amalie Schulz in the round of 16. And now, before we end the bulletin, the headlines once again. In Tamil Nadu, C. Joseph Vijay-led TVK government wins floor test in State Assembly with comfortable majority, and Rangaswamy sworn in as Chief Minister Puducherry for a record 5th term. Centre states intensify fuel-saving measures following Prime Minister Narendra Modi's appeal amid global energy crisis triggered by West Asia conflict. CBSE declares All India Senior Secondary Class 12th results. Gold silver prices jump over 6% after government hiked import duty to around 15%. IMD says monsoon likely to arrive early this year. And in IPL cricket, Royal Challengers Bengaluru to take on Kolkata Knight Riders in Raipur this evening. And with that, we end the midday news.

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the alleged leak of the NEET examination paper and questioned around 24 people who were rounded up by the Special Operations Group, SOG, of Rajasthan Police. Meanwhile, hundreds of people have been questioned by the SOG in Sikar and nearby areas as part of the investigation. The Central Board of Secondary Education, CBSE, today announced the Class 12 board examination results. Students can check the results on the official website, DigiLocker and Umang app, by mentioning roll number. This year, the CBSE Class 12 exams were conducted between February 17th and April 10, 2026, for lakhs of students across science, commerce and humanities streams. Two-day BRICS foreign ministers meeting will start tomorrow in New Delhi. External Affairs Minister Dr. S. Jaishankar today met Minister of Foreign Affairs of Chile, Francisco Perez Mackenna, this morning. In a social media post, he said that both sides held discussions on strengthening bilateral cooperation to diversify markets and sourcing and to promote the export of priority items and facilitate the services economy. In IPL cricket, Royal Challengers Bengaluru will take on Kolkata Knight Riders in Raipur this evening. The match will begin at 7:30 p.m. Earlier, Gujarat Titans defeated Sunrisers Hyderabad by 82 runs to take the top position in the points table with a compelling all-round show in Ahmedabad last night. India can witness early arrival of southwest monsoon this week. The India Meteorological Department, IMD, said conditions are becoming favorable for the advance of southwest monsoon, likely over parts of South Bay of Bengal, Andaman Sea and Andaman and Nicobar Islands towards the end of this week. According to the Met Department, the southwest monsoon normally sets in over Kerala around the 1st of June every year. And that is the end of this news bulletin.

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0: government will step in, state and the centers will step in if the business, the normal market sales of these crops do not occur. So what it happens is that no farmer has to sell at distress prices. Instead, they will be able to sell their product at the price at which the government announces. That's the major reason. And as the minister rightly pointed out, that these are prices which are being set by giving a 50% profit margin. So that sort of cost margin, that sort of a thing is very important for farmers. Now, as you know, that these are not just support systems. Agriculture forms, laborers in India, about 48% of our laborers are still, workers are still employed in the rural sector, of which a large percentage is working within the farms. So for a huge percentage of our working population, these prices are of tremendous significance because it tells them that what is the prospect of their economic security, how will it look going ahead, what are the chances of them going up in life. All of these things depend on what is the price, which is why the government makes it a point to announce these prices early on. It doesn't wait for the crops to start. As you know, that it is now early summer, so none of these crops are on the field. But even before the farmers start buying the seeds, the fertilizers and everything else to be able to finance the purchase to start the production cycle, they are aware of the prices, and so then they can start going to the, making the plans on how much investment they should make in their farm to be able to have and get a clear estimate of how much will be the cost and how much is the income that they'll be able to generate. So therefore, these numbers are very significant. So it is actually a commercial decision which the government takes every year, every season rather, in the Kharif season and then again in the Rabi season, to give farmers the clarity on what is going to be the economics of their production cycle. And it's based, and it's far more significant than any other tax measures and others that come through, because these affect, as you rightly pointed out, people in across every income stream. Because based on this, there'll be demand for workers to work on the farms. Based on this, there'll be demand conditions in the rural economy for the FMCG companies. Based on this prices, there'll be demand for other auxiliary services, right from hospital services to education services and anything. Whichever depends on rural India for their production cycle will all depend on the MSP. And as you know, this year, there's a lot of disturbance in the global economy. So setting up prices and assuring stability gives farmers the confidence that they can work on despite all the gyrations that are happening globally. And inflation can remain in control because then farmers are able to invest more and bring more land under cultivation and deepen the land under cultivation and assure all of us of a sustained production cycle.
1: Right, Shoma. In another very significant, we must say, decision taken, the cabinet approved the upgradation of and modernization, of course, of the Nagpur International Airport through a long-term license involving the private partner under the PPP model. That is a public-private partnership, and the Union Cabinet, chaired by Honorable Prime Minister, also approved the extension of the lease period of the Airports Authority of India land lease to MIL, that is Mihan India Limited, beyond 6th of August 2039. So as to enable MIL to license Nagpur Airport to the concessionaire, namely the GMR Nagpur International Airport, for 30 more years since commercial operations date, that is the COD. Now let's listen to the minister what he said on this occasion.
2: PPP ke madhyam se modernization karna uska aur upgradation karna. Isme pura ek transparent process se PPP ka process run kiya gaya hai. और आज कैबिनेट में उसका जेवी बनाने का अप्रूवल मिला. कंप्लीट इसको एक इंटरनेशनल एयरपोर्ट की तरह अपग्रेड करेंगे, मॉडर्नाइज करेंगे और इसका एंटायर ऑपरेशन एंड मेंटेनेंस पीपीपी में होगा. इसकी जो लीज है लैंड का वो सब काफी आगे बढ़ा दिया जाएगा. फिर कई तरह के अपग्रेडेशन है, टेक्निकल अपग्रेडेशन है जो कोडी कंप्लायंट रनवे और कई तरह की चीजें.
1: Right, Shobha, this actually marks a very major milestone in Nagpur Airport's journey to becoming a regional aviation hub under the multimodal international cargo hub and airport at Nagpur project. Now, we all understand that air connectivity has been at the center stage of the current push so far as the aviation sector is concerned. Now, with this coming, this Nagpur project, how significant and how important do you see in pushing the ambitious thing?
0: couple of things. A, first of all, Nagpur geographically happens to be at the center of India. So all our train lines, road lines, even airport lines, you know, they crisscross in and around Nagpur. Because of being the geographical center, lots of commodities and others, they all traverse through Nagpur, which is why Nagpur has been positioned both for the railways as now for the airports as a cargo hub. In fact, that is the biggest USP of the Nagpur airport. It has been thought as one of the national cargo hubs, and rightly so. It had been given over to JMR in 2009, and this process was continuing for expansion, but there have been several court cases and others, which the government release also mentions, and then it has been finally decided that which company will be selected to become the franchise or operator of the airport. And once that has been decided, now it was time to offer a long-term certainty of capital, which is why the 30-year period, that for 30 years, this project will be operated by a single airport concessionaire to develop and promote the sector. Now, that's very important, because otherwise investment into this sector is difficult to arrive at, because of the fact that it becomes very difficult to draw in capital. So therefore, the Nagpur airports, first of all, continuing as a PPP project, and second, by offering the 30-year model, the government has done the right thing in terms of creating a good business environment for this sector and for the airport sector.
1: And in another decision, the Cabinet Committee on Economic Affairs, chaired by Prime Minister, approved the Ahmedabad-Dholera semi-high-speed double-line project of the Ministry of Railways with a total cost of 20,667 crore rupees. Now, this is very significant, Shumay, given that it will be the Indian Railways' first semi-high-speed project planned with indigenously developed technology. Now, how do you see this?
0: Very, very significant, because as you see, Ahmedabad to Bombay or the Mumbai, we have started the bullet train and that's going to be operational very soon. Now, when that linkage happens, the one missing link that was there was that Dholera Special Investment Region is becoming home to several frontier technology companies, and that's a very big industrial hub. Now, that area didn't have connection to Ahmedabad at a corresponding level as the connectivity between, say, Mumbai and Ahmedabad. So this project that has been approved will provide that missing link, because otherwise it would have been a very complicated thing to try to make the people travel between Ahmedabad and Dholera and yet retain productivity, be able to respond to calls of opportunities. So, you know, all sorts of things can now be made possible by this connection. So therefore, while the connection's length is not very huge, the significance of the connection is very huge. And that is what is the importance of this project.
1: Thank you so very much, Shubhmay, for having joined us and shared your views on today's cabinet decisions. Thank you so very much.
0: Thank you.
1: Listeners, you can also listen to this program on our mobile app, News on AIR, and our YouTube channel, News on AIR Official.
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0: 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It's one of the Tlingta, Aizol Station, Ahanginda, Zuitani. The Central Information Service, a non choka. 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I don't advertise letani. 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So can deal veleta a direct book in UPSC. Can so interview a Nikan in Toksa, Akatu. 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